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1: You know, back in the day, I used to smoke cigarettes. I admit it. I will tell you this. I don't think I ever went to these lengths to get a pack of smokes ever. Today's WTF, What the Florida, coming to us from Bradenton, where a man was caught on surveillance video lowering himself through a ceiling vent into Bud's Mini Mart last Sunday night. Now, that triggered the store's security system the moment he touched down. 46-year-old Brian Jones spent less than 10 minutes inside the store. He grabbed handfuls of cigarettes, stacks of lottery tickets, alcohol, and for some reason, bologna and cheese slices. Hey, gotta eat. Now, Brian, not being the brightest bulb in the old chandelier, didn't go too far because police were able to find him a short time later right near the store where he was, quote, enthusiastically scratching his freshly acquired and unpaid-for lottery tickets while carrying a backpack full of cigarettes. Well, apparently the only thing Brian didn't steal was some good luck. He was charged with burglary of a structure and criminal mischief. Better get used to that bologna and cheese, pal. That is your WTF What the Florida for this June the 17th.
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0: 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With your 10 o'clock rock block tonight, it's going to be a block of Nirvana. We're going all 90s on it. So vote for which Nirvana songs you want us to play for you, because there's a lot, and I'm a huge fan. I was there. I'm one of those that remembers the day that I very first heard Smells Like Teen Spirit on the radio, and it blew my mind. 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

0: 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Ricky Medlock from Lynyrd Skynyrd. You are listening to The Guy. Ethan, it's pure rock and roll.
1: 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On the 17th, I think they're going to be West Palm. Your Rock Block and Nirvana coming up right after Skynyrd.

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The Police's very first song, Roxanne, and on this day in 83, they released their fifth and final album, Synchronicity, that had Every Breath You Take, King of Pain, my personal favorite, wrapped around your finger. And on this day in 85, Sting released his debut solo album, which I guess is a little kind of up yours to the band. 70.

0: Ethan with you on 98.9 WMMO Orlando's Classic Hits. Thanks for jamming your Wednesday with me. We'll talk again tomorrow night at about 7. Be good to each other. Don't drink and drive. Love you.
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0: 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Brandy, as a kid, you ever go to that community pool and all of a sudden they kick all the kids out because there's about to be the adult swim?
1: Yep.
0: Yeah, just allows the adults to have a moment by themselves. Well, we're about to have an adult swim here.
1: Wait.
0: Because a couple got caught doing something, so we're going to kick the kids out of the pool for just a minute.
1: Oh,
0: we're going to have an adult conversation.
1: Oh, I love those.
0: So, there's your warning.
1: Although there's no adults in this room.
0: That is true. Adults Swim next.

0: It's the Jay and Randy Morning Show, 98.9 WMMO. Okay, just before REO Speedway, we warned you, a little bit of an adult swim here.
1: Yeah.
0: Meaning we're going to talk about something. It's early. We feel like we can do it. It's summer. A little adult conversation here. The adult swim. There's a couple that have now gone worldwide famous because of what they decided to do on a Ferris wheel. Yeah. Let's just say that one was participating more than the other. I don't know how to. We got to tiptoe around this very carefully.
1: Third baseman on the Ferris wheel?
0: I guess. I was never very good at baseball, Brandy, so.
1: Well, third base is one step before the home run.
0: Yeah.
1: So you can imagine.
0: Let's just say that. God, I don't even know how to say it. If she was on stage, she would be a performer. She was performing.
1: Yeah.
0: Yes.
1: She was giving the gifts.
0: Of.
1: And he was receiving the gifts.
0: That is correct. And sometimes it's better to give than to receive.
1: Well, depends on who you ask.
0: Did that tiptoe enough? Do we?
1: I think so, yeah.
0: Okay, they weren't trying to hide it at all. And so there's a photo. And I just showed Brandy just a minute ago the picture of this couple on a Ferris wheel. And they are not trying to hide what they're doing at all. I don't think.
1: Ferris wheel. I think it's at like a fair or an amusement park, a very family friendly place. Is that where this Ferris wheel was?
0: It looks to be like it's at some sort of amusement park. Yes. Based on the picture. I'm not trying to dig too much into it.
1: Let's dig.
0: But you know, like sometimes when you go to a music festival, they'll have some
1: a Ferris
0: things
1: wheel
0: there.
1: Yeah.
0: Yes. And so basically that's what it was. There were fans that were waiting for Guns N' Roses to take the stage in the UK. It's called Download Festival.
1: Oh, okay, yeah.
0: Mm-hmm. And so they happened to have a Ferris wheel there. And it's like, well, they're going to be late. Axel's late to the stage again. Why don't we go ride the Ferris wheel? Sounds great. Hey, while you're on the Ferris wheel, what do you say?
1: Will you sound check my microphone?
0: This thing
1: testing
0: on?
1: Testing one, too.
0: Yes, it was. So they found some entertainment of their own, and fans also noticed. So now that gave them something to watch and kill some time. So everybody was entertained before Guns N' Roses.
1: I hope they shouted for an encore, gave her a standing ovation.
0: You got to give them at least 15 minutes.
1: Well.
0: Rest and recover. So here's our question to you. You can remain anonymous if you're embarrassed. Where's the wildest place? This was in a Ferris wheel at a Guns N' Roses concert at a music festival, and the Ferris wheel cart is kind of clear.
1: It's a good story, though.
0: Oh, yeah. Where's the wildest place you've ever done more than just a kiss, more than just first base? And did you get caught like this couple? You didn't have to get caught, but if you did, even better story.
1: Yeah.
0: So we'll see if anybody calls. 844-862-9890, just like this couple. Wildest place you've ever done more than a kiss, and did you get caught?
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3: 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I-4 Express westbound at Maitland Boulevard, there's a crash. In the Four Corners area, there's a wreck on 192 eastbound between Avalon Road and the 429, and that's got two left lanes blocked. And a crash at Silver Star at Powers has the road blocked there. 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I'm Beverly Bentley Steele.
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0: Dan Brandy Morning Show, 98.9 WMMO. I'm in a little bit of an adult conversation here.
1: Yes.
0: It's early, so we're going to tiptoe around it, but there were some fans that were at a music festival waiting for Guns N' Roses to take the stage just recently over in the UK at the Download Festival, and there was a couple that decided to find some other entertainment while they were waiting for Axl to take the stage. And they noticed a woman that was on a Ferris wheel with a guy, and they were just, let's just say they took things into their own hands. They're killing some time,
1: yeah,
0: is what they were doing. So not only have they gone viral, because there's a lot of pictures and a lot of videos, you can probably just look it up, they're now famous worldwide of what she was doing to him while they were on the Ferris wheel.
1: And they were enjoying themselves.
0: The heck of, I wonder how many tickets to ride that one. Never mind.
1: At least two.
0: We'll probably regret this, but...
1: No, we won't.
0: Where's the wildest place you've ever done more than just a kiss? And did you get caught like this couple did? 844-862-9890. Good morning. Did you get caught?
2: Yeah, I kind of got caught, but didn't even care because we were partying downtown Orlando one time, walked up to the third floor, didn't even make it in the car, just on the hood, took care of it.
0: Parking?
1: In the parking deck?
2: Yep.
0: Wow, you know how sometimes you get stuck in the parking garage? At least if you got stuck this time, you'd have something to watch.
1: Yeah.
2: Very top floor, so looking at the stars.
1: Wow, how romantic.
2: I hope y'all have an amazing day.
0: Well, you had an amazing night, so.
1: Yeah. It won't be as good as yours.
2: Right. Right, y'all have a good day.
0: Thanks, buddy.
1: Thanks, you too.
0: Bye-bye.
2: All right, bye.
0: David, good morning, buddy. Did this happen to you, too? Did you happen to get caught?
3: Well, it was in a packed bar, and there was sexual tension between a friend of mine and I that I hadn't seen in a very long time. She had moved away, and as I was walking out of the men's room, she was walking down the hallway to the women's restroom, and she jumped in my arms, so we went in on the counter of the women's restroom.
1: Oh.
0: Was it a solo kind of restroom, or was it multiple stalls?
3: No.
0: Like, any locking doors?
3: No, no doors. This was back in the 80s when they took the doors off the stalls.
0: Oh.
1: I was going to say, why didn't you go in a stall? But I guess it really doesn't matter. There's no doors on them.
3: Well, we were on the countertop where the women were checking their makeup.
0: There were people in the restroom with you while you were?
3: Oh, yeah. Oh, yeah. It was a packed bar. Women were cheering us on and smacking my butt.
1: Wow.
0: I guess I shouldn't clap my hands right there.
1: No, you should.
0: Sounds like we got sound effects from the restroom.
1: Yeah.
0: Wow.
3: Yeah.
0: Good for you, David. I guess to have an audience and people cheering you on.
1: And it's one of the rare times that you're both getting your cheeks clapped.
0: Oh, my
3: God. There you go.
0: Okay. We're moving on, David. Have a good morning.
3: All right.
1: Thanks. Bye.
3: You too.
0: Hercules.
1: At least they were being very supportive of them.
0: Right, right, because they could have been booing and stuff like
1: that. Really bringing people together.
0: Yeah, bring them a Gatorade or something. Maybe a little snack for her. Wow. I mean, when the moment strikes, sometimes the moment strikes, that window's going to close.
1: Yeah, even if it's in a public bathroom.
0: Wow. You got a story, too, that you're willing to share? 844-862-9890. More than just a kiss? Where? And did you get caught?

0: used to be.
1: Jay and Brandy Morning Show, 98.9 WMMO. We're talking about the putting on a public display of affection, I guess. This couple got caught on a Ferris wheel.
2: It's a nice way to put it.
1: So we've asked you the wildest place you've done more than just kiss, and did you get caught? Well, Eve has a story for us.
2: Yeah.
1: And apparently it's been in front of hundreds of people. Hundreds. We will talk to Eve next.

0: It's the Jam Brandy Morning Show, 98.9 WMML. Why am I nervous?
1: You do seem a little tense right now.
0: It's kind of... Remember when you were a kid and you went to the community pool and they said, all kids out, it's the adult swim time. All the kids got kicked out. That's kind of what we're doing right now. We're having an adult swim, a little bit of an adult conversation, because there's a couple that got caught doing something at a music festival in a Ferris wheel. And we challenged you to tell us a story about getting caught or the wildest place in public.
1: It's like the old newlywed game. Where's the wildest place you made, Whoopi?
0: Well, we're going to talk to Eve about Whoopi. Good morning, Eve. You got caught. Something happened in public, more than just a kiss.
2: Oh, yeah, it did.
0: Oh boy.
2: A guy I had met on a dating app. We had talked for several months, and we finally were going to meet up. He flew me out to where he was, and we got the luggage, and the next thing you know, we were down on the ground right there in front of everybody at the luggage carrier.
1: in the airport?
0: In the airport.
2: Yeah, in the airport, yeah.
0: I mean, that's full audience and risky, like going to jail risky.
2: Yeah, it was, but it was a hell of a lot of fun.
1: I imagine, yeah.
0: Can I ask how long your greeting with one another lasted in the airport? Like, how long was the show?
2: For about 3-4 minutes, and then we proceeded to go to the car, and we've been seeing each other ever since. It's been about a year now.
0: Girlfriend still has a smile on her face thinking about this.
1: Okay, so I got to ask, if your first meeting, you were doing it in public at baggage claim, you've had to have done it in other public places too since then, right?
2: We found elevators and balconies and all kinds of other stuff.
1: It's like the Department of Transportation over here. Planes, trains, and automobiles.
0: Wow. Yep.
2: We like to do public display of affection, I guess you could call it.
1: Public display of something.
0: Yeah. I was going to say affection. Use that term loosely. There. Wow.
1: Do you ever use your bed for anything other than sleeping? It's a strictly sleep zone.
0: Oh, God.
2: Yeah. Bed is strictly sleep. Well, for the most part.
0: Eve, you have the best smile and the most energy, and we know why. Yes. You have a wonderful day.
1: Thank you.
2: Thanks. You too. Bye.
0: Bye.
1: You also know that they must have really liked each other, because everyone knows that airport lighting, not flattering.
0: Mm-mm.
1: Not flattering at all.
0: Nope.
1: And they went right to it.
0: I'll be so tempted to hop on the carousel.
1: Oh, yeah. Let it go round and round.
0: Take more than a ride, yeah.
1: Listen, it's kind of a romantic story. Everyone's just looking for someone to match their freak. That's all we're looking for in life.
0: Yeah.
1: Yep. And they found it, so good for them.
0: They're going to have one heck of a weekend. Feel free if you have a story you want to share, too. We didn't know if we would get one call. Oh, we got plenty. 844-862-9890. Going to get caught up with some headlines from overnight. Got the Daily Quickie with Brandy. Perfect segue to that. What you got coming up?
1: Today is a national holiday that I will not be participating in.
0: Mm-hmm.
1: And why a bunch of people are going to be naked in public this weekend.
0: Oh, perfect time for Father's
1: Day. This whole hour is just the naked in public theme.
0: Let's get a look at our roads this morning. Sounds like there was a crash in the express lanes on I-4. We're slowing you down this morning. Bev, where are we slowing down?
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4: 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I-4 Express westbound at Maitland Boulevard, they cleared that crash. On I-4 eastbound, it's slow from 192 to 535 in Lake Buena Vista. And there's a crash on I-4 eastbound at State Road 44 in DeLand. In the Four Corners area, there's a wreck at 192 eastbound between Avalon Road and the 429. That's blocking two left lanes. And a hit and run with injury, Silver Star at Powers has the road blocked. 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That's traffic. I'm Beverly Bentley Steele.
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26: I'm Channel 9 meteorologist Cassandra Crimi, tracking a very hot day for Central Florida. Heat advisories up from 11 o'clock until 7 p.m. As our temperatures climb into the upper 90s, we'll have heat index values well into the triple digits. They could get as high today as 110. Also a good 50% chance for afternoon showers and storms. From Channel 9 Eyewitness News, I'm meteorologist Cassandra Crimi.
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1: 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Let's get you caught up with some headlines that happened overnight.
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1: Brandy, what you got for us?
3: Today is National Dump the Pump Day, which is triggering for me because lately I've been dumped more than I've been pumped. I don't like this holiday. Apparently, you're supposed to not use your car today to save gas, but it's going to be 95 degrees here, so my ass is not walking anywhere outside.
1: Absolutely.
3: I'm in the car, AC up.
1: It's hard enough just to walk to the car.
3: I know.
1: You walk out of here, and just like you walk out of your house, and it's all of a sudden heat index 110.
3: Yeah. No way am I walking.
1: Nobody's pumping anything because we're all too damn sweaty.
3: Exactly. Yeah. Speaking of pumping, this weekend in Virginia, they're holding a clothing optional 5K where the biggest competition for everyone will be gravity.
1: Mm.
3: A lot of things dangling and bouncing on that race course.
1: God, no thank you.
3: Yeah. Mm-mm. Participants are going to get a free t-shirt, which seems like a weird prize for a nude run, but what do I know?
1: Hey, we're going to cover your back up.
3: It's being put on by the Whitetail Resort, which calls itself Virginia's only family-friendly nudist resort. So if you're planning a family vacation with grandma, there's an option.
1: Family-friendly. No thank you.
3: No.
1: Kids, mom and dad are going down to the beach. Take care of Nana at the pool. You know she likes to whip them out.
3: Mm-mm.
1: And by the way, where are you going to attach your bib to? You know, if it's naked, where are you going to pin that thing
3: to? You wear it like a necklace.
1: Oh, man.
3: Yeah. And finally, Google just released the most annoying maxing trends of the year, like friction maxing and chud maxing. But not on the list was mine and Jay's favorite type of maxing, TJ maxing. Jay loves a good bargain, especially on scented candles and fishing shirts.
1: Oh, God, you know me.
3: I know. I'm in that discount water bottle section. Love it.
1: My top two things I look for, TJ Maxx. Sometimes some Jacquard Noir.
3: Oh, yeah. The Noir. He's fancy.
1: Look for some 80s cologne,
3: yes.
1: too.
3: Yes. So apparently maxing is a big term this year, and some of the most annoying ones are things like friction maxing, which is deliberately making things harder in your life.
1: Okay,
3: It's supposed to build character. Chud maxing, which sounds like something gross, but it's embracing the taste or habits or aesthetics associated with uncultured, unpleasant internet chuds.
1: Okay.
3: Nona maxing, which is acting like grandma.
1: Okay. Nothing
3: I do that a lot.
1: Like Nona.
3: Mogging maxing is aggressively trying to maximize the ability to look, dress, or present yourself better than other people. We can really just get you done with maxing in general.
1: Yes.
3: Unless it's TJ maxing, I don't want it.
1: Let's go back to the family-friendly nudist camp.
3: Yeah.
1: No, actually, wait.
3: That's
1: no,
3: grandma
1: let's
3: maxing.
1: Not. Hey, listen, we got Vince Gill going to be joining us. Vince is in town tonight, going to be kicking off his tour right here in Orlando. So Vince Gill joining us on the Jam Brady Morning Show. We'll be talking to him at 7:30 this morning. And coming up in just a few minutes, your chance to get perfect time for Father's Day weekend. Coming up, your chance to get those tickets out to Discovery Cove or Paradise Nights. That coming up just after. We'll have that less than 10 minutes away right after 7 a.m.

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0: It's the Jam Brady Morning Show, 98.9 WMMO. If you've ever been out to Discovery Cove, you know how amazing it is out there. Well, just wait until the sun goes down a little bit and you're greeted with a cocktail and then an island-inspired buffet, which, Brandy, your favorite thing on it was?
1: Those scallops.
0: So good.
1: So good. And the steak. Amazing.
0: Yep. And they've got an amazing show that they have out there. It's called Paradise Nights, and we'd like to send you out there.
1: Yeah, we got two tickets for caller number 9 right now, 844-862-9890.

0: 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We thought Orlando would be ready for this.
1: Are you kidding me?
0: We might have been wrong. 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

0: Jam Brandon Morning Show, 98.9 WMMO. Got those tickets out to Discovery Cove, Paradise Nights. Good morning. Who's this?
1: This is Greg.
0: Greg, you ready to go out for a really, really fun night out at Discovery Cove?
1: Heck yeah.
2: You're calling number 9. You're going to Paradise Nights.
1: Sweet.
0: Well, listen, Greg, you're going to be out there. Some amazing cocktails, an awesome show, and some really, really good food out of Discovery Cove's Paradise Nights. Enjoy it, okay?
1: Fantastic. Thank you.
0: You're welcome, man. 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
2: Oh, yeah.
0: For Father's Day. Just a couple minutes ago, Brandy was walking through the hallway, and we were going separate ways, and I heard her singing a song. What? Brandy, the Vince Gill song that you were just singing out loud, preparing for him to be on our show, which was?
2: Don't let your love start slipping away.
0: Yes.
2: Because a life worth living is getting harder every day.
0: Woo! Vince Gill is in town tonight. We're going to talk to him
2: Vinny.
0: About the Eagles. This man has won 22 Grammys. And yeah, he's kicking off his summer tour right here at Dr. Phillips Center tonight. Vince Gill joining us on the Jay and Brandy Morning Show coming up at 7:30.
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4: On I-4 eastbound, there's reports of a crash. 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I-4 eastbound is busy 192 to 535 in Lake Buena Vista. And in DeLand, there's reports of a crash on I-4 eastbound at State Road 44. I-4 westbound is slow from Enterprise to pass Dirksen. In the Four Corners area, there's a crash at 192 eastbound between Avalon Road and the 429. That's blocking two left lanes. And there's a hit and run with injuries at Silver Star at Powers blocking the road. Have you heard? 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

0: It's the Jay and Brady Morning Show, 98.9 WMMO. Here we go, trying to play the math game, trying to time this out perfectly. Yep. But we're supposed to be getting a call any minute from 22-time Grammy Award winner Vince Gill.
1: Yes.
0: In town tonight, Dr. Philip Center. We'll talk to him about that, his music, his life, his career, his famous wife, Vince Gill. Hopefully, coming

0: It's the Jay and Brady Morning Show, 98.9 WMMO. Love when that celebrity hotline rings. And Brandy, when we pick up this line right here,
1: yeah,
0: it should be Vince Gill.
1: Yes.
0: Hello?
2: Brother Jay?
0: Yep, Brandy's here too.
1: Good morning.
2: Hey, it's Vinny calling. What you doing?
1: We're just here talking to you. How are you?
2: I'm pretty good. What do you know?
0: Hey, I figure you have somebody calling for you. I mean, you have 22 Grammys. You got somebody placing these calls for you? You're Vince Gill.
2: You can't trust anybody, dude.
0: Well, listen, man, we are so excited. 50 years from home tour, and you're kicking it off right here. How lucky are we? You're kicking it off here in Orlando tonight. I looked, only a handful of tickets if you want to go see Vince Gill.
1: So 50 years ago, you left home, took off on your music journey, and here we are, 22 Grammys later. So many other awards, too many to list. Is there anyone from the start that was your biggest supporter? Anyone who believed in you from the very beginning?
2: You know, really, it was my folks were that way. I never got any grief from my parents for not going to college and not getting a good education and a real job, as they say. And so they asked her one time in an interview, this is after I'd done fairly well, and they said, did it bother you that your son didn't take a more traditional route and get a good job and a good education? She smiled, said, no, it didn't bother me a bit. She said, I didn't care anything about having a rich kid, but I sure cared about having a happy kid. That was how I left home. Aww. I left home with that kind of mindset and that kind of spirit. And so I was just, it was brave, you know, to take off and go move away to another state I'd never been to. I moved to Kentucky from Oklahoma, and I just kept, you know, putting one foot in front of the other and tried to play in a better band each time I made a move and tried to get better myself. And I didn't worry too much about the results. They never had a whole lot of impact on any of that stuff. And you were kind to bring up all the Grammys and all the accolades, and all those are sweet. But I tell people all the time, I said, I've been colluding with the Russians for years. That's why all that stuff happened.
0: Well, and you talk about making moves, you know. I mean, there was a move that was presented to you early on in your career that, you know, potentially could be life-changing. We know the end of the story now and how your career came out. But many years ago, when you were struggling, just trying to figure out, you know, just like a lot of musicians do, all of a sudden Mark Knopfler comes along from Dire Straits and offers you a world tour, and you say, no thanks, and you move on.
2: Yeah, probably not the brightest move ever, but one of the luckiest, for sure. I'd already spent, you know, close to 14 years being in bands and traveling. I played with Pure Prairie League for a long time. We used to come down there and play at Disney World all the time and at the amphitheater there. And I got a lot of great memories of being in Florida. One of the first records I made with Pure Prairie League, we made down in Florida. And so I've been coming there most of my life. But what was going on was I had been making records for about 6 or 7 years, but not much had happened. I wasn't having much success. And Mark called and asked me if I wanted to join Dire Straits. And I said, boy, this could pay for my house,
0: yeah, you know,
2: because I wasn't making any money. And I said, but dude, I said, if I take this job, it'll kind of be, in a way, admitting failure, you know, and I'm not sure I can do that because I think I have something to offer country music. My ears tell me I'm good enough. And so I trusted my gut, you know, and I turned down the sure thing, which is not always the wisest thing, but sometimes it's the right thing. And lo and behold, When I Call Your Name showed up not too long after I turned down that job, and my life just completely swiveled to another direction and another planet and all that, and away I went. So just, you know, more luck than anything else.
0: Well, there's also a lot of talent that goes along with that luck, too. Talking to Vince Gill, going to be here in Orlando, Dr. Phillips Center, tonight, kicking off his tour. And Vince, you've worked with all kinds of celebrities, shared studio time, shared the stage with, from Eagles to your amazing wife, Amy Grant, Eric Clapton, B.B. King, Carlos Santana. When we get to see you on stage, Vince, you leave us speechless as your fans. Is there somebody that you've shared the stage with or the studio with that has left you speechless as an artist?
2: Yeah, I'd say Paul McCartney would be the top of that list. You know, the first record I ever bought as a little boy was a Beatles record, and I was a McCartney freak. And I've been playing with the Eagles for the last 10 years, and we did a really neat memorial for Jimmy Buffett a couple of years ago.
0: Mm-hmm.
2: And we were gonna back up, the Eagles were going to back up Paul McCartney singing Let It Be. And so I was pretty fired up about that. And I would sing the song at sound checks as we were learning it because I knew it and they needed somebody to sing it. So I sang it. And just getting to stand on that stage and look across the stage and see Paul looking at me playing the piano, singing Let It Be was was one of the greatest moments of my life. And
0: that's amazing.
2: I got to go tell him. I said, here's why this song is so dear to me. And I said, when I was a kid, I said, that's the song that was playing the first time I ever slow danced with a girl.
0: Wow.
2: And he started laughing. He goes, well, I said, I hope it worked out for you. You know, I said, well, no, I was in seventh grade, but thanks anyway.
0: Well, speaking of kid, you got Father's Day coming up this Sunday. I know you're in between shows between Fort Lauderdale and Montgomery. Do you get to relax Sunday with the kids, with the family? What does Vince Gill ask to do on Father's Day?
2: No, I'm not going home. We're staying out for the rest of the month, so I'm going to spend Father's Day in a hotel room eating a bad club sandwich.
0: I mean, there could be worse things, right?
2: Yeah, why not? It might be a good club sandwich.
0: Well, listen, man, we can't wait to see you tonight. Dr. Phillips Center, Vince Gill kicking off his tour. One of your roadies that used to work with you called up a couple days ago and said, not only are you one of the most talented, but one of the most nicest guys he's ever had the pleasure of working for. So that's a heck
2: nice
0: of a compliment,
2: how
0: man.
2: Nice of you to say.
1: Well, Vince, it's been so great to catch up with you, and I cannot wait for tonight at the Dr. Phillips Center with Vince Gill.
2: I look forward to it.
0: It's Vince Gill.
1: Bye.
0: Bye-bye. Okay, that's really cool.
1: That was cool.
0: Vince freaking Gill.
1: He's so nice.
0: Dr. Phillips Center tonight.

0: It's the Jay and Brady Morning Show, 98.9 WMMO. Coming up 8 o'clock this morning, $100 gift card to the Whiskey. Mm-hmm. Some great food, plus extending it out to the spa here.
1: Yeah.
0: Fellas, you can go out there and get those toes taken care of, or maybe get a massage, hooking you up with that great Father's Day package coming up at 8 o'clock this morning. Before that, Brandy, we're going to play a game.
1: Okay, I love games.
0: It's a game called Greater Than or Less Than.
1: Okay.
0: We're going to play this game with somebody's grandpa.
1: Okay.
0: Was someone's 85-year-old grandpa here in Leesburg in Central Florida pulled over for going greater than or less than his age? He's 85 years old.
1: Oh, obviously we know the answer to that. It's got to be less than.
0: We will play that game in 10 minutes. We'll find out. We'll also find out if he's out of jail yet. Yes. Let's get a look at our roads this morning. Bev had a crash down on I-4 near the theme parks earlier this morning, I-4 westbound. Is it cleared yet? How are we doing now?
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3: There's a multi-car collision on I-4 eastbound in Kissimmee. This traffic report is sponsored by Summit Clinical Research. On I-4 eastbound before 192, there's a multi-car crash. It's on the right shoulder of the road, but things are busy from 192 in towards 535. And there's a crash on I-4 eastbound at State Road 44 into Land. I-4 westbound is slow from Saxon to Dirksen. And in the Four Corners area, crash at 192 eastbound between Avalon Road and the 429 has two left lanes blocked. And there's a crash at Central Florida Parkway at I-4 that's got the road partially blocked. 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That's traffic. I'm Beverly Bentley Steele.
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6: I'm Channel 9 meteorologist Cassandra Crimi tracking a very hot day for Central Florida. Heat advisories up from 11 o'clock until 7 p.m. As our temperatures climb into the upper 90s, we'll have heat index values well into the triple digits. They could get as high today as 110. Also a good 50% chance for afternoon showers and storms. From Channel 9 Eyewitness News and meteorologist Cassandra Crimi.
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0: It's the Jay and Brady Morning Show, 98.9 WMMO. Time to play a brand new game that we just made up. Well, I did anyway, so if it's dumb, blame me. It's called Greater Than or Less Than. Well, somebody's 85-year-old grandpa here in Leesburg pulled over for going greater than or less than his age. You got a guess?
1: I think he was doing greater than his age.
0: Greater than 85 is your guess?
1: Yes, that's my guess.
2: There's no way an 85-year-old man's going more than 85 miles an hour. That sounds insane to me.
0: And
1: oh,
0: the answer?
1: No. Trust me, you didn't know my dad.
0: Well, if your dad's name is William Bosworth, guess what? Oh, Grandpa was going 110 in a 45-mile-an-hour zone here in Leesburg.
1: Oh, my gosh. Really?
2: Okay, that's insane.
1: That is insane.
0: We don't have a prize for you, but you were right. Greater than.
2: Good job.
1: Wow. Well, thank you.
0: That is a speed racer.
2: That's
0: right there.
2: Wild.
0: But apparently he has good reason for speeding.
2: Oh, he does?
0: Yeah, apparently. Because this is what he told police, what he told deputies when he
2: it's
0: was...
2: It's got to be something like his elderly wife's in the hospital or something.
0: Almost as important.
2: Okay.
0: Almost.
3: So is there any reason you guys are street racing? Because you're 110 and he's 125.
4: That guy, he swerved at me.
3: I was behind you guys since we came out of Leesburg.
4: He swerved at me and he shouldn't have done that.
3: Okay.
4: And I am out just having a little ride in my favorite car, but when somebody swerves at me,
0: I floor it.
2: Just having a nice little ride in his car. The interesting part is when you're that age, you can't tell the difference between just being drunk or being old.
0: Right.
2: He like, swerves right at me.
0: He's got his stogie hanging out of his mouth. He does. He's got a little cigar hanging out. He's got his really fast race car. But yeah, on U.S. Highway 27, Lake County deputies clocked him 110 in a 45. He said, Mr. Bosworth, the gentleman there, he said he wasn't speed racing, he told officers.
2: No.
0: Not speed racing. Just trying to get away from the other driver. The other driver was clocked at 125 in a 45. And was spotted later that day and also got arrested.
2: Did it say what kind of car he has?
0: It's some sort of Nissan. Some sort of really, really fast Nissan.
2: Okay. All right, Grandpa.
0: 110. So don't swerve at this man, but somebody's pawpaw is in the pokey and needs to get out before
2: Come
0: Father's
2: get your grandpa.
0: Day. Yeah. Just don't swerve at him. And maybe here's an idea. He's 85. Maybe get him a slower car.
2: Yeah.
0: Not one that does 110. My goodness. All right. Speaking of Father's Day, got that spa package.
2: Yes.
0: Plus that $100 gift card to the whiskey. Your chance to get that coming up in about 8 minutes. Hang on. Guess who

0: 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What was I doing while Survivor was playing? Brandy, I was on the menu for Men's Luxury Spa Orlando trying to figure out what I would like to
1: get. What would you get?
0: I have never had a pedicure in my entire life.
1: Okay, you need one.
0: Thank you.
1: No, I don't say, I'm not like you need one, but everyone needs to experience a pedicure.
0: Here, it's fantastic.
1: Yeah.
0: Also, maybe like the Swedish massage and a pedicure all in one. Well, listen, I'm not allowed to have this, but you can. We're giving this to you. $100 gift card to Men's Luxury Spa Orlando, but not just that.
1: You also get a $100 gift card to The Whiskey.
0: Yes.
1: And those, both of those are going to caller 9 right now. 844-862-9890.

0: 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This is a perfect time to win this going into Father's Day weekend.
1: Hey, good morning. Who's this?
2: Brian.
0: Brian, you're the winner.
1: Yeah, you got both those gift cards.
0: Yes, sir. $100 out to the whiskey for some gourmet burgers, some craft cocktails, and...
1: $100 gift card to Men's Luxury Spa Orlando.
2: Oh, sounds great.
0: What are you going to get out there?
2: Probably a pedicure and a hamburger.
1: Pedicure and hamburger. Great weekend.
0: That's a really great weekend.
2: And some drinks, too.
1: Oh, attaboy. Yeah.
0: Boy. Yeah, that's one heck of a weekend right there. The whiskey and Men's Luxury Spa Orlando. Enjoy. All right, Brandy. There's a new term when it comes to dating. And whether you're dating or you're married or you're single, I think every single person, including me, including you, every person listening right now is guilty of this.
1: Ooh, okay.
0: It's called goblintimacy. It's such a stupid word that even I can't say it.
1: Goblintimacy?
0: Goblintimacy, yes. And the idea is that instead of, you know, you go out for a first date and guys, girls, everybody, you just spend extra time, especially that first date, to just make yourself look as amazing as possible, right? You really work your butt off to present the best version of you. Instead, you just show up as a goblin is what they're saying. It's really dumb.
1: What?
0: You just show up as you. You're not hiding any flaws.
1: I don't believe anyone's doing this.
0: You've got.
1: There's only one thing I'm goblin on first dates, Jay. Appetizers.
0: That's a whole new meaning to goblintimacy, Brandy. They're saying show up in your sweatpants with your flip-flops.
1: Nah.
0: That shirt that's got a hole or a stain in it. Because eventually, after 3, 7, 12 dates, the real you is going to come out.
1: Yeah.
0: No makeup, hair up. Dudes are showing up in gym shorts, flip-flops, Crocs on, you know, tank top. I don't think that that's going to work.
1: No. The point of... presenting your best self at the first date, appearance wise, everything else, is you got to hook them. You don't show them who you really are until you hook them.
0: I got to
1: make you have feelings for me, and then I can show you my crazy, because now you're invested, okay?
0: After the goblin happens.
1: Yeah, you meet me on the first date, you think I'm the most normal, well rounded, life put together girl you've ever met. False. All of that is false.
0: 12 dates or 12 tequilas later.
1: Yeah, and then you know who I really am, and you're stuck with me.
0: Well, they say it's not about being lazy. Your inner goblin comes out eventually. So one way to just cut to the chase, weed out the people who are never going to be right for you in the long run anyway, is just to show up and be who you truly are, your true colors.
1: No, I don't believe anyone's doing this. And like all jokes aside, I would want to look my best on a first date because that's when I feel my best. When I look my best, then I'm like, I feel like my conversation is better. My attitude is better. My just aura around me is better when I feel better, and I feel better when I look better. And that's honest.
0: I've been married for 30 years, and when I go out on a date with my wife, I get dressed up.
1: Yeah.
0: I will wear cologne. I shave because I want to still impress my wife.
1: Yeah.
0: You just feel good about yourself. And there's no chance of any goblin happening if I'm in gym shorts or
1: not a chance.
0: So there's this dumb turn, goblintimacy. But here's the question for you. What's the biggest shocker? I mean, if somebody walked in dressed like that on a first date, you'd be like, that would be a shocker. But what's the biggest shocker you found out about someone that you were with? And how long did it take for you to find out? They have kids. They spent time in jail. They're really, really, really rich and famous.
1: Yeah.
0: It could be anything. Shocker good, shocker bad. 844-862-9890. And how long did it take for you, once you were dating, to find out this big shocking secret?
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4: There's several crashes on I-4. 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There's a multi-car crash on I-4 eastbound before 192, and it's busy from 192 to 535. Busy again from Michigan to Colonial, and a crash at State Road 44 into Land. I-4 westbound's busy from Saxon to past Dirksen and 46A to past Lake Mary Boulevard. There's a crash right before Princeton, and things are busy from before Lee. And there's also a hit and run that happened at Silver Star Powers that has the roadblock, and Central Florida Parkway at I-4 crash. 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That's TRUST to 20129. That's traffic. I'm Beverly Bentley Steele.
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Boston has a problem. Boston is running out of beer because of all the Scottish that are over here for the World Cup. Yes, they are. How does Boston run out of beer? But the Scots are having a difficult time in America because apparently our slang is so messed up to them that there are some meanings of words that are really dirty. And it's confusing them. And there's one guy that's reached out and started to share some of the words that are completely opposite and how they're translated in two different lands. And we'll tell you what some of those really bad words are you don't want to say in Scotland that you can say over here coming up next after Def Leppard.

0: Yeah. It's Jay and Brady Morning Show, 98.9 WMMO. FIFA World Cup, got a big game on tomorrow. USA taking on Australia. Both of them won their opening matches, so both undefeated going into tomorrow. But there's a lot of people that have traveled over to the United States for the FIFA World Cup, and we know that the Scottish are here, and they're drinking up all of our beer on Father's Day weekend. That song that we just played from Def Leppard, Rocket. We know what a rocket here is, Brandy.
1: Yeah, it's a space vehicle.
0: But in Scotland,
1: it means absolute idiot. You are a rocket, not you. Oh,
0: that song right there is about an absolute idiot in Scotland. So there you have it. But there's some other terms that this guy from Scotland, he's having a really, really difficult time understanding our slang over here. One of the things that he put out on social media, he said, look, when you get to an American airport, you do not want to tell them that your wife, your granny packed you a piece.
1: No.
0: Because a piece in Scotland is a sandwich. You get to the airport and let them know that you got your piece. You're not getting on that plane.
1: No, you're not.
0: Brandy, if I tell you that, Brandy, you're a little spunky today.
1: I'm energetic. I'm jazzed up.
0: Ready to go.
1: Hyper.
0: In Scotland, spunky?
1: Little swimmers,
0: you say? Totally different.
1: Yeah.
0: The Scottish guy said if a local asks you for a quick ride in your rental car, it's not what you think. He said, I was preparing my zipper. A ride here is a ride. A ride over there, Brandy?
1: Sexy time.
0: Yes, it is. Mm. Imagine getting some of these wrong over here. I'm like, sorry, I just didn't understand your lingo. Yeah.
1: Like here, when we say rubber in slang, it's a prophylactic. Is that what you call it?
0: Yeah.
1: Yeah. In Scotland, if you say, I need a rubber, it's an eraser.
0: So if you say that you're sitting in class and you're chewing on your rubber.
1: Okay, don't ever say that.
0: It's your pencil eraser. Yeah.
1: Only in Scotland can you say that. John here in the United States means a toilet.
0: My dad's name.
1: Yeah. It also means the client of a lady of the evening.
0: Yes.
1: But in Scotland, it's just a name.
0: John is just John.
1: Yeah, so don't say anything about John referring to a toilet. And Randy is another one. That is a name here, but over there in Scotland, it means you're excited.
0: Oh, excited for that.
1: You're sexy time excited.
0: You're about to get Randy with somebody.
1: Yeah. And Jay, what's a fanny?
0: What's a fanny? That's my butt.
1: Yeah, here in America, but over there, it's the front.
0: Really?
1: It's your junk.
0: Nice fanny.
1: Yeah. Oh, great fanny on that guy.
0: Wow. It's crazy how just some miles in between two places can mean totally different things.
1: We're basically bilingual now.
0: Yeah, pretty much. And you're welcome. So are you now, too. 8:41. It's Jay and Brandy Morning Show. In about 10 minutes from right now, we're going to get you caught up with some headlines that you might have missed last night. We do it two times every morning, 6:50 and 8:50. It is called the Daily Quickie with Brandy. And Brandy, what you got coming up for us?
1: New research may change the way you party. And what job do you think has the highest divorce rate?
0: Now you got me thinking. Okay.
1: What could that be?
0: I'm going to go, here's my guess, and we'll find out if I'm right. I'm going to go like some sort of pilot flight attendant. That'll be
1: my guess.
0: 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First, a look at our roads this morning. Had some slowdowns on I-4 eastbound earlier. Bev, how we doing now?
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3: 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I-4 Express is slow at Champions Gate to World Drive, then busy past 192 to past 535 and the beach line to Sand Lake Road, and then Michigan to Colonial. There's a crash on I-4 Express eastbound at Lee. On I-4 westbound, slow Enterprise to pass Dirksen and at 1792, busy 46A to pass Lake Mary Boulevard. There's a crash on I-4 westbound at Lee Road, then slow from Fairbanks to before Princeton, where there's a wreck there, and then Ivanhoe to Colonial. On the 408, there's a crash westbound at Goldenrod Road. In Winter Garden, a wreck on the 429 southbound at New Independence Parkway, and a crash on Maitland Boulevard eastbound past 434. On Sand Lake Road, it's shut down at I-4 from a collision, and a wreck at the Osceola Parkway westbound past I-4. 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That's traffic. I'm Beverly Bentley Steele.
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30: I'm Channel 9 meteorologist Cassandra Crimi, tracking a very hot day for Central Florida. Heat advisories up from 11 o'clock until 7 p.m. As our temperatures climb into the upper 90s, we'll have heat index values well into the triple digits. They could get as high today as 110. Also a good 50% chance for afternoon showers and storms. From Channel 9 Eyewitness News and meteorologist Cassandra Crimi.
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1: It's the Daily Quickie with Brandy.
0: Caught up with some headlines that you might have missed, and Brandy's got three of them for you.
2: A new major study reveals there is no amount of alcohol that will improve your health. Okay, thanks, researchers. But when I'm downing tequila, it's not to improve my health. It's to improve the odds that my date will get lucky after we leave this Chili's Bar and Grill.
0: Absolutely. There's a lot more reasons that I'm having cold beers at night. Yeah. I am not trying to get in shape or healthy.
2: Not worrying about my health. This study says even moderate drinking is bad for your health. So research is such a buzzkill.
0: Yeah, I know. Going into Father's Day weekend? Thanks, research.
2: No, thanks. We're not following that.
0: Nope.
2: Travis Kelce admitted in an interview that he met Jimmy Buffett once at a Jimmy Buffett concert, but still mistook him for Warren Buffett.
0: Come on.
2: So it makes sense now why Taylor Swift wrote a song about Travis's wiener, because Travis's brain, definitely the least impressive organ he's got. Someone came and got Travis in the audience and said, Buffett wants to meet you. Again, he's at a Jimmy Buffett concert.
0: Right.
2: So Travis goes, Jimmy Buffett is telling Travis a story of how he learned to play guitar in high school. And out loud, Travis responds, no way, Warren Buffett plays guitar?
0: Oh, my God.
2: And he said Jimmy stopped smiling and walked away to go play Margaritaville.
0: What an idiot. Been hit in the head one too many times, man, in football.
2: So stupid.
0: Wow, Travis.
2: And finally, a list was just released of the jobs with the highest divorce rates. And towards the top of that list are massage therapists. So I guess only one person gets a happy ending.
0: Yeah, I can see that. But what about my guess? I guess flight attendants, pilots, that kind of
2: thing. Flight attendants, pilots, surprisingly enough, not in the top 10.
0: Really?
2: The number one job with the highest divorce rates, healthcare practitioners.
0: Wonder why that is.
2: I'm guessing if maybe it's like a doctor that works in a hospital or like an ER nurse or something, mm-hmm. you're sometimes there for 48 hours at a time. You're spending more time with people at the hospital than at home.
0: Bedside baths, that kind of thing.
2: Telemarketers, number two.
0: Wow.
2: I know.
0: I guess in between calls, you're getting busy with other people?
2: I know. Massage therapists were number three. Bus drivers at number four.
0: Whoa. Hey, bus drivers. Morning.
2: Yeah, right. The jobs with the lowest divorce rate, the number one job, actuary. What is an actuary?
0: I don't know what an actuary
2: No idea. I could have done the research before, but I did not.
0: Hey, Siri.
2: What is an actuary?
3: Here's some info about actuary.
2: It's a professional with advanced mathematical skills who deals with the measurement and management of risk and uncertainty. So, yeah, I mean, that sounds like a boring job. So if you find someone and stick with you long enough, I guess you stay with it.
0: Last on the list.
2: Yeah. Scientists, IT scientists, and software developers round out the top lowest divorce rate
0: jobs.
2: There
0: you go. So if you're together with one of them, some good news for you. Chances are you're going to stay together forever.
2: Yeah.
0: You'll be bored.
2: but you'll be together forever.

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0: 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You know, Brandy, a lot of people don't know this. The band INXS, do you know what INXS actually stands for?
1: Like, in a lot of it? INXS, like a lot.
0: I need Xanadu, Steve.
1: No.
0: No.
1: I almost believed you for a second. I need xylophones, Sean.
0: Exactly. You nailed it. Okay, enough of that. But we are going to play some I Need Xylophone, Steve. INXS Classic Rock Block, which song you want to hear? 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

0: Jam Brandon Morning Show, 98.9 WMMO. This time of year, there's a whole bunch of lists that come out. Everybody's an expert on what dad wants for Father's Day.
1: Yep.
0: Saw this one, and this is how random dads are. One guy says he just wants a day off. Another dad says he wants a sword.
1: A sword?
0: Another dad says he wants to go to a baseball game, eat some hot dogs, no phones, no screens with the kids. Not bad, right?
1: Okay.
0: Somebody else said a pack of decent socks. Come on,
1: Dad.
0: Not
1: going to lie. No, I love a sock. I love socks as a gift.
0: A pack of decent ones. But we're so basic. Happy Father's Day coming up this week.

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0: It's a Jam Radio Morning Show, 98.9 WMMO, coming up this weekend. We just heard from Mr. Brian Adams, and it's okay to skip over one work day.
1: Well,
0: let's get to the weekend already, can we? Because we've got a weekend of winning that starts up tomorrow at 5 o'clock.
1: Yes, it's Brian Adams, Pat Benatar. They're going to be here, and we're going to weigh tickets all weekend long. We'll give you a keyword, and you just enter that into the WMO app.
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1: I'm Channel 9 meteorologist Cassandra Crimi, tracking a very hot day for Central Florida. Heat advisories up from 11 o'clock until 7 p.m. As our temperatures climb into the upper 90s, we'll have heat index values well into the triple digits. They could get as high today as 110. Also a good 50% chance for afternoon showers and storms. From Channel 9 Eyewitness News, I'm meteorologist Cassandra Crimi.
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Joe Rock looking forward to noon and the appetite for the 80s lunch. 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

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Joel Rock, Scorpions here for you. And hopefully soon we're going to get some kind of word about the Scorpions movie, Wind of Change. I'm hoping that they're going to be doing like a special thing, putting it in theaters. Because wouldn't you love to see the Scorpions on the big screen?

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0: 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It's Joe Rock. And don't forget, Sunday, it's Father's Day. And it's also the day at 9 p.m. when we do Sammy Hagar's Top Rock Countdown. And of course, Sammy's theme is Father's Day. It's the fathers of rock. So I can't wait to see who Sammy's going to play for this. Tune in Sunday night, 9 o'clock. 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

hooking you up with some Farney here on 98.9 WMMO Orlando's Classic Hits. It's Joe Rock, and it was tomorrow in 1978 when the band released their second album, Double Vision. I gotta tell you, their debut album went great, and this album just made them even

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0: 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It's Joe Rock. And once we hit noon, like we do every weekday, it's Appetite for the 80s Lunch. The entire lunch hour consists of just great classic rock that came out in the 80s. The songs are up to you. 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

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Joe Rock with some John Mellencamp for you. On August 3rd, John going to be playing the Mid-Florida Credit Union Amphitheater in Tampa on his Dancing Words Greatest Hits Tour.

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1: 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And yes, they're still married today, and in fact, in 2002, when the band was inducted into the Rock and Roll Hall of Fame, they became the first married couple to be inducted.

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Just got off the phone with Nancy in Winter Garden and wanted to hear a little U2 for lunchtime.

0: 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Joe Rock with you doing Appetite for the 80s Lunch. 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

0: 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Appetite for the 80s lunch. Joe Rock with you. 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

0: 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It's Joe Rock, and welcome to Rockville 2027. 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

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Joe Rock with some rock for you. Now Stephen Piercy and Warren DeMartini from the band Piercy DeMartini coming to town August 23rd. They're playing Hard Rock Live. It's going to be a cool show. I'm going to be talking to Stephen about it soon. I'll let you know once the conversation is up.

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0: 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It's Joe Rock. 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

Got some Van Halen here for you on Orlando's Classic Hits, 98.9 WMMO. It's Joe Rockin'. Hoping we get some more news about this album that Alex is working on with Wolfgang Van Halen, with stuff that Eddie left behind, especially with Steve Lukather from Toto producing. And I'm really hoping that they do kind of figure something out to get both Sammy and Dave involved in this recording, because I think it's only right.

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0: Welcome back to Yeah, That's a Pepper Thing. 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
0: 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It's a Pepper Thing!

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0: 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It's Joe Rock, and tickets went on sale this morning, 10 a.m. Forget the let out at Plaza Live. They're coming in March 10th. But you know what? This afternoon, 5 o'clock, my man Super Dave giving you a chance to win your free Get the Let Out tickets. So you like Zeppelin and you like hearing it live, this is the way to do it. So make sure you're listening to Super Dave this afternoon for your chance to win these tickets.
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101.9 WMMO, Orlando's Classic Hits. What's going on, my friends? It is Super Dave in with you on this almost Friday afternoon. Yeah, we got a lot more free stuff to give away. We're talking Welcome to Rockville tickets, Get the Let Out tickets, and I got details about your keyword weekend of winning coming up. 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

0: 98.9 WMMO, Orlando's classic hits. It is Super Dave with you on this almost Friday afternoon. And that being said, then obviously tomorrow is First Responder Friday. And if you haven't had a chance to get those nominations in yet, well, you better do so. It's last call for nominations because tomorrow, 2:50 p.m., Joe Rock going to be revealing the name of this week's honoree. 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It's happening now through August the 8th. You might go out and you might see this week's First Responder Friday. No guarantee, but I'm thinking a free high five might be involved if you say thank you to that first responder. Just a guess. Get your nominations in now for First Responder Friday. 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

0: 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He's not really a professor, but who are we to question a guy who wears a cape?
1: Rockology is brought to you by Mark Spain, a real estate, kicking things off for you today. Back in 1967, the Jimi Hendrix Experience, they made their U.S. debut at the Monterey Pop Festival. At the end of the set, that's where Jimmy set his guitar on fire and became an overnight superstar. Back in 1985, Weird Al Yankovic released his third album, Dare to Be Stupid, featuring the Madonna parody, Like a Surgeon, the Kinks parody, Yoda, and his cover of George of the Jungle's theme song. Today in 2010, a double-sided sheet of paper that John Lennon hand-wrote the Beatles song A Day in the Life sold for $1.2 million at an auction. It's one expensive piece of paper. And your random nugget of knowledge for today, 26 years ago back in 2000, Tiger Woods won the U.S. Open for the first time by a record 15 strokes. He won it two more times in 2002 and 2008, and luckily during his celebration, he didn't flip any cars. That is your Rockology for this June the 18th.
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3: You found an ATM card at like a kiosk. 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
6: Weather alert day continues for the afternoon hours as a heat advisory remains in effect. Scattered showers and thunderstorms developing as well. High temperatures in the upper 90s, but feels like temperatures will be above 105 for much of the afternoon. Rain and storms come to a close later on tonight, and a higher threat for rain and storms, including some strong storms for Juneteenth on Friday. From Channel 9 Eyewitness News, I'm meteorologist David Heckard.
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101.9 WMMO. It is Super Dave. All about the free stuff on this almost Friday afternoon. Coming up in less than an hour, I got another pair of tickets for you to check out. Get the Lead Out, the ultimate Led Zeppelin tribute. They're coming to the Plaza Live in March, but we're just minutes away from another pair of those Welcome to Rockville weekend 4-day GA passes. 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If you're caller number 9, you're getting hooked up on this almost Friday afternoon.

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It is Super Dave. You know, today's WTF, what the Florida, a little bit confusing to me. I really don't know how to explain it, so it's going to take me a minute, because, I mean, okay, you get in trouble, then you go to the court, and then you get, I don't know, let me get my thoughts together, and we'll get you today's WTF, what the Florida, coming up right after Metallica. But right now, be caller number 9-844-862-9890. I got another pair of weekend passes. So welcome to Rockville 2027. Those are yours if you're caller number 9 right now, 844-862-9890.

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1: As if a usual WTF What the Florida isn't hard enough to explain, this one really has me scratching my head. Not gonna lie. It's coming to us from Cape Coral, where a man was arrested after attempting to break into an occupied RV on his way to court to face charges from a prior burglary he had already committed. Now, his explanation didn't do him any favors. Officers were called to the scene and made contact with a guy by the name of Devin Turner, who was dressed in women's leggings, a tank top, and a small backpack. Now, body camera footage from the officer shows him telling him, quote, "It's gonna sound crazy, but there's a story to it. Please don't judge. It's burglary." This guy was actually trying to rationalize the fact he broke

0: taken into any place else, considering where he's going to be occupying for the next several years. That is your WTF What the Florida for this June the 18th.
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It is Super Dave. Now, it's my personal opinion on this, and take it for what it's worth. I have heard a lot of bands try to do cover versions of this song. Some good, some bad. We won't mention any names, but nothing quite hits you like the original. 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

0: 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It is Super Dave. Man, it is hot outside. If you have not had to go out today, consider yourself lucky. I know summer's officially a few days away still, but man, Florida is really kind of trying to test how much we can take with the temperatures out there today. Now, that being said, you might be thinking at this point, hey, man, I need to get some more exercise in. I got to work on my beach body so that when I throw on my bathing suit this summer and head out, I look good. Or maybe you just don't care like me and you just roll back over and go to sleep. Totally fine, too. I accept you for that. But I read today that these people that you think are what we would call successful exercisers, they're just more disciplined. Turns out they're not. These people have chimed in saying they have a routine that actually gets them more motivated throughout the day and helps them get into exercise at a gym or go out for a run or whatever it might be. I'm pretty sure these experts don't live in Florida. Nobody's going for a run right now unless they just want to boil themselves. But some of the suggestions they have is as soon as you get up in the morning, head off to the bathroom, brush your teeth, do something, get out of bed. They also say to set your alarm clock across the room so you actually have to get out of bed to go turn it off. The key to that one that I figured out, you're not supposed to go back to bed and lay down after you turn the alarm off. I keep failing at that one. They also say sleep in your workout clothes, which would make me think, well, maybe I went to work out already. Yeah, I'll just go back and get some sleep now because I'm just lazy. The one thing they did suggest, and boy, I have had a new pup now for about 8 months, and I will totally agree with this one. They say get a dog. It will help get you out of bed in the morning. I haven't seen the clock past 7:15 for 8 months. Yeah, if you just don't want any sleep, get a dog. Otherwise, get to the gym.
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2: There are a couple of crashes on I-4 and a couple of wrecks on the 408. 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On I-4 westbound before Fairbanks Avenue, there's a crash on the shoulder. And in Kissimmee on I-4 westbound before the Greenway, the 417, the right lane is blocked from a wreck. There's a crash on the 408 eastbound past I-4. That's partially blocking the off-ramp. And there's also a wreck on the 408 westbound at Orange Blossom Trail. There's a crash on the turnpike southbound at US 27 and before 192 in Kissimmee. Summer means a whole lot of extra miles. That's why every oil change at Valvoline Instant Oil Change includes an 18-point maintenance check. 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Change wisely. That's traffic. I'm Beverly Bentley Steele.
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8: Scattered showers and thunderstorms coming to a close later on tonight. It stays warm with overnight lows only in the upper 70s. For Juneteenth, slightly higher coverage of rain and storms anticipated, still warm with numbers in the mid-90s, and even higher coverage of rain and storms heading into Saturday with numbers again in the mid-90s. From Channel 9 Eyewitness News, I'm meteorologist David Heckard.
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It is Super Dave. That is your Live at 5. 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It's time to get the lead out, my friends. That's right. Get the lead out. The ultimate tribute to Led Zeppelin. Going to be at the Plaza Live March 10th. And I got a pair of tickets for you right now if you're caller number 9. 844-862-9890. Good luck to you.

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It is Super Dave. This weekend is Father's Day, and of course, we got a little something for you. It is a Father's Day keyword weekend of winning with our buddy Brian Adams. He's going to be bringing his Roll with the Punches tour here to Orlando Kia Center August the 5th, along with Pat Benatar and Neil Giraldo. 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

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It is Super Dave. If you are celebrating your birthday on this June the 18th, happy birthday to you. You're also sharing your birthday with the current Mrs. Bruce Willis. That's Emma Hemming-Willis. She turns 48 years old. Guns N' Roses keyboardist Dizzy Reed turning 63 years old. Now, I've mentioned I've watched literally every episode of Friends, probably 100 times each, and if only Ross wouldn't have laminated that list, he could be celebrating with this lady, Isabella Rossellini. She turns 74 years old today. Little reference there for you. And the one and only Sir Paul McCartney, one of only two surviving Beatles, turns 84 years old today. So if you are celebrating your birthday, happy birthday to you from everybody here at 98.9 WMMO.

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bit the head off a bat, snorted red ants up his nose, and he peed on the Alamo. 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

0: 98.9 WMMO, Orlando's Classic Hits. It is Super Dave in with you on this almost Friday afternoon, and I have some bad news for a lot of people here, especially my buddy Jay. Now, for a lot of years, people thought that if you had a moderate amount of alcohol, even maybe just like a glass of wine with dinner, it might actually be good for you. But the bad news has just been released. Researchers analyzed U.S. health data and found no health benefit from alcohol at any level of consumption. That's a direct quote from them. So if you're planning on having a six-pack with your burger tonight, you might want to rethink that. Just throwing it out there. For an example, they said men who drink around two alcoholic beverages a day, they face roughly a 4% lifetime risk of dying from an alcohol-related illness or injury. Even worse, the ladies, yeah, you've got a greater risk of alcohol-related liver disease than men at similar drinking levels. Now, based on the findings, the authors recommend limiting alcohol intake to no more than one drink per day for both men and women. And if you're like me, I can actually hear Jay going, "Oh, it's only a 4% risk. I'll be fine. Brandy, give me another beer." Not sure why Brandy's hanging out with him this late in the day, but hey, it is what it is.
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2: Some good news in Kissimmee. Orange Blossom Trail is no longer shut down. 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On Orange Blossom Trail, it was shut down northbound between Carroll Street and the Osceola Parkway. Now it's the right lane that's blocked. There's a wreck on Hoffner at Goldenrod Road, a wreck in Winter Garden at Davenport Road west of Avalon Road, and in Winter Park, a crash at Lee Road west of I-4 at Addison. On I-4 westbound, a crash before Fairbanks, another one in Kissimmee before the Greenway, the 417 that's got the right lane blocked. I-4 westbound, a crash at Maitland Boulevard that did have the road blocked that's been moved to the left shoulder, another crash I-4 westbound at the Turnpike, and one at World Drive as well. Today's message comes from Orlando Health, where caregivers focus on listening and helping patients feel seen and supported. 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That's traffic. I'm Beverly Bentley Steele.
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20: Scattered showers and thunderstorms coming to a close later on tonight. It stays warm with overnight lows only in the upper 70s. For Juneteenth, slightly higher coverage of rain and storms anticipated, still warm with numbers in the mid-90s, and even higher coverage of rain and storms heading into Saturday with numbers again in the mid-90s. From Channel 9 Eyewitness News, I'm meteorologist David Heckard.
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It is Super Dave. If you've got kids or you're just one of those people that likes to go to kids' movies, you probably already know that Toy Story 5 is in theaters now, which actually shocked me because I remember the original Toy Story. I totally missed 2, 3, and 4. But hey, that's a whole nother thing. Did you know, though, Woody, the guy that is voiced by Tom Hanks, actually has a last name? I just read this today, and even Tom Hanks didn't even know about it. According to them, they said his last name is Pride, who happens to be the last name of another character, Jesse, in Toy Story. So Jesse Pride and Woody Pride. Now, there's suspicion that they're brother and sister or cousins or whatever they might be. But I think about it. The name Woody Pride, doesn't that sound like the name of a male actor in a whole different genre of films?

0: 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But we lived it. 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
2: 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On Orange Blossom Trail northbound between Carroll Street and the Osceola Parkway, it's no longer shut down. It's the right lane that's blocked in Kissimmee. On I-4 westbound at the Turnpike, there's a crash. And also in Kissimmee on I-4 westbound before the Greenway, the 417, there's a crash on the shoulder of the road. And on John Young Parkway northbound at the off-ramp to Orange Blossom Trail, that's partially blocked from a crash. Have you heard? 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I'm Beverly Bentley Steele.
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It is Super Dave reminding you this weekend is Father's Day, and we have a little something for you. Our boy Sammy Hagar has his entire show, Sammy Hagar's Top Rock Countdown. It kicks off Sunday night at 9 p.m., all about fathers of rock. I guess it's dudes that are rockers that happen to have kids. Not exactly sure what Sammy's got up his sleeve, but we'll find out, like I said, Sunday night, 9 p.m., here on 98.9 WMMO.

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0: 98.9 WMMO, Orlando's Classic Hits. It is Super Dave. I'm about to head on out of here for this almost Friday. Next time we hang, it will officially be the weekend and a Friday afternoon. That's a great thing, right? We are going into a big keyword weekend of winning on this Father's Day weekend. Brian Adams bringing the Roll with the Punches tour to the Kia Center August the 5th, along with Pat Benatar and Neil Giraldo. And if you have not gone shopping yet, you still need to get Dad something, just pay attention. 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
5: Scattered showers and thunderstorms coming to a close later on tonight. It stays warm with overnight lows only in the upper 70s. For Juneteenth, slightly higher coverage of rain and storms anticipated. Still warm with numbers in the mid-90s. And even higher coverage of rain and storms heading into Saturday with numbers again in the mid-90s. From Channel 9 Eyewitness News, I'm meteorologist David Heckard.
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0: Ethan with you, 98.9 WMMO, Orlando's Classic Hits. 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